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But the man who is upright and has a lot to deliver

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That does not mean the amount will be fixed forever. 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Upon all the looting, cheating, hustling, and hard work, nobody has been able to gather the old money on earth. It's only God that can give you money and peace of mind.

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1: Who is to be magnified? He is wonderful. He is counselor. He is the Prince of Peace and the eternal Rock of Ages. He is the King of all glory, the mighty God. He is the King of all kings and the Lord of lords. He is the Lord of hosts, the lily of the valley. He is our healer, our deliverer, our provider, our creator, our porter, our daystar, our cornerstone. He is the prophet of all prophets, the savior of saviors. He is I am that I am, the wisdom of God. He is the head of the church, the governor over our life. He is the righteous judge. He is the protector, the rock of offense. He is our shield. He is our merciful God. He is our gracious God, faithful God, giver, victorious in holiness, consuming fire. The God who is El Elyon, Jehovah Rapha, Jehovah Raphael, Jehovah Jireh. He is El Gibor, Jehovah Shammah, Jehovah Shalom, El Olam, our defender, our comforter, the Trinity in council. You ought to magnify him because he's our instructor, he's our teacher, he's our inspirer, he's our reminder, invisible God, hope of glory, Lion of Judah, Root of Jesse, Man of War, Lamb of God, Sustainer, Convincer, Light of the World, Restorer, Silencer, Proclaimer. He is the Father of the fatherless, Husband of the widow. He is the Smith of heaven. He is the way, the truth, the life, the bread of life. Alagada ina, alawatele uon, oba agada agote mole. Oba kukute osheme eniba mi kukute are elomi. He is the bread of life. He is the breadwinner, the champion of champions, the winner of winners, the composer, the author, the finisher, our glorious God. He is holiness. He is faithful. The sleepless God, ancient of days, ageless God, eternal God, excellent God, powerful God, leader of leaders, chief inventor, convener, compassionate God. He is the worthy king, our overseer, our molder, our shaper, our breaker, praiseworthy God, helper, the richer than all the richest, the older than all the oldest, the trustworthy God, the arranger, master builder, master planner, master minder. He is the relentless God. He is the voice of the hope. He is the beautiful God, Alpha and Omega, game changer, our refuge, our fortress, our buckler, our banner, our strong tower, unchanging changer, Rose of Sharon, all in all, pillar of our lives. He is the firstborn. He is the lamb that was slain. He is the glorious lifter of our heads. He is the word of God, our advocate, our priest, bishop of our souls, high and lifted up, almighty, our best friend, on time God, Lion of Judah, omnipotent, omnipresent, omniscient. He is the unquenching fire, the awesome God. We salute His Excellency. He is the battle stopper, unquestionable God, Jehovah Sidkenu, mighty one in battle, glorious in holiness, fearful in praises, mighty man of valor, miracle worker, Rock of Ages, merciful
0: this
1: God.
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I speak as oracle of God. 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
1: On friend, and the Amica cousin and say, problem be any baby, but I need be more or more different agenda be of a so visits our questions. Be a bemo nini panel, I could not problem being sani a money money a day. And as I interview now, motion and it's not can it and your complete interview. Mini delay, and your complete interview within the interview and talk by. Emma make a semi interview, new money, a giddy, make all Cassami be tea and you can say, ah. Me ti mi fie na ofre mi so pe so interview me ye bedru wonu mo no si